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1: Well, Brad, Martini Chambers, this is Lance Johnson, formerly from Hutto, Texas, now living in St. Johnsbury, Vermont. And boy, have we been through it over the last several years. I remember Martini in the Morning around 2007 when my mother was ill and she passed away, and then my father became ill, and your music carried us through some very dark times. Martini in the Morning was always streaming throughout the house, and we've carried that tradition on for years through our marriage and just through today. And I want to congratulate you and your family for 20 wonderful years, and here's to 20 more and beyond that. You mean the world to us, Brad, and Martini in the Morning's music has always been a staple in our life. Take care.
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Sinatra 6 started. More Twin Spins coming up. Frank Sinatra, Martini in the Morning.

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Frank Sinatra. I'll be seeing you on martiniinthemorning.com. I'm seeing Boise after a week in L.A. Busy, busy week getting ready for our 20th anniversary party. It's nice to be back home and playing the greatest songs ever written. More Twin Spins coming up on March. Matter of fact, the song we just wrapped up Sinatra 6 with, I'll be seeing you. Second half of that Twin Spin coming up.

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0: huh?
1: Goody for him, goody, goody for me.
0: Goody, goody for you.
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0: 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Just stop singing that song.
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1: Hi, Brad. It's Debbie Juker, Mentor, Ohio. 20 years ago, I worked at John Carroll University, the Jesuit University in Cleveland. I streamed the college station WJCU 88.7. Student disc jockey, who called himself Wolfgang, played martini music. When Wolfgang graduated, he took the music with him. In an effort to find Wolfgang, I found you, Brad, and Martini in the Morning. So glad I did. Thanks for keeping the music alive. And Wolfgang, wherever in the world you may be, I hope you're listening. Happy anniversary.
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1: 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I found Martini in the Morning through a Michael Bublé chat probably about 15 years ago. I love this music. I also love that you introduced me to so many new, wonderful artists who sing the Great American Songbook. I've also met a lot of friends through the Zoom. So I thank you. 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

0: Ready to do this, Brad?
1: Here goes.
0: 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I just bought insurance because of you.
1: What a day.

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1: 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Well, did you ever? What a swell party this is.
0: And have you heard the story of a boy, a girl, unrequited love?
1: Sounds like pure soap opera.
0: I may cry.
1: Tune in tomorrow. What a swell party this is. What frills, what frocks.
0: What broads.
1: What furs, what rocks.
0: They're beautiful.
1: Why, I've never seen such gaiety.
0: Neither did I.
1: It's all just too exquis, really.
0: This French champagne.
1: Domestic.
0: So good for the brain. That's what I was going to say.
1: You know, you're a brilliant fella.
0: Thank you.
1: Drink up, chap. Oh, please don't eat that glass, my friend. Have you heard about dear Blanche? Got run down by an avalanche.
0: No.
1: Don't worry, she's a game girl, you know. Got up and finished fourth.
0: Kid's got guts.
1: Having a nice time?
0: Mm.
1: Grab a line.
0: Have you heard that Mimsy Starr?
1: Oh, what now?
0: She got pinched in the Astor Bar.
1: Sauced again, eh?
0: She was stoned.
1: Well, did you ever?
0: Never.

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1: Music that's in a class by itself.
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3: Hey, my name is Valerie Livonian in Meharon, Virginia. Elliot and I discovered Martini in the Morning 20 years ago playing at a virtual jazz club on Second Life. 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The background music while homeschooling our daughter. The road trip music while traveling. The coffee song Mondays, where we listen no matter where we are. Through the good times and the bad times, your music has been there for all of it. These lounge lizards in exile thank you from the bottom of our hearts. Happy anniversary.
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1: Hi, everyone. This is Brian Duff of Thousand Oaks, California, the number two Dean Martin fan in the world. I'm one of the OGs of Martini in the Morning. I used to listen in my car during commuting hours, and then later in its current form on the internet. Martini in the Morning has really meant a lot to me over the years, and in good times like birthdays, shout-outs, and going to concerts, and then also in bad times, like in my dad's final days on the earth, he wanted Martini in the Morning playing by his bedside. There is a great word the Hawaiians use. I don't know if you've heard it before, but it's called ohana, and it means family, but it doesn't necessarily mean blood relatives, and it's gets to be beyond that, like close friends. And Brad has created this wonderful ohana of folks from all over the world. Here's to another 20 more years, Brad. Martini on.
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1: 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It's just awesome the way you are keeping the Great American Songbook available to so many of us. And what incredible music. And I especially thank you for introducing us to new artists who are recording these greatest songs ever written. It's great work. You're deeply appreciated. Thank you so much. Happy anniversary, MartiniInTheMorning.com.
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1: Hey everyone, it's Margie McNeil McIntosh, and I'm here to wish our favorite radio station, Martini in the Morning, a happy 20-year anniversary. I'm sure anyone listening will agree that this is a unique radio station with a very true-to-life host and a firecracker for a sidekick. My husband Brad and I found Martini in the Morning while we were planning a housewarming party way back in 2006, and we wanted the music to suit the crowd. This station did not disappoint, and it never has. Because of Martini in the Morning, I also had the privilege of meeting Chris Isaak after his concert here in Nova Scotia. And I gave him Martini Morning t-shirts and spoke with him about the songs Brad had played, such as Besame Mocho and Blue Moon. In a perfect world, Chris would have dropped into Martini in the Morning studio wearing the t-shirt. I've also had the privilege of wishing Martini in the Morning listeners all around the world a Happy New Year from Nova Scotia, Canada. Also, I've celebrated my father's life with the Tony Bennett song, If I Ruled the World, which I heard for the first time on Martini in the Morning. We've been enjoying so many new songs we've never heard before and new versions of the oldies. There are just too many great songs to mention. In a world that's so divided and in so many cases robotic now, Brad, you continue to bring the good old days back to us, true to life and comforting. Thank you for that. In a perfect world, we lounge lizards would enjoy 20 more years with Brad, Miriam, and their warm, welcoming company. Congratulations on your 20 years, and thank you for making a not-so-perfect world a wonderful world.
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2: Hi, this is Susan Baran from Airdrie, Alberta, Canada. Hi, Brad and all my friends at Martini in the Morning. I discovered MITM way back in 2009 while visiting my son in Lethbridge, Alberta, up here in the Great White North. It was playing in the restaurant where he worked, and I remember hearing those gorgeous tunes and thinking, oh my goodness, what is this? Well, I found it, and I've been a faithful listener and subscriber ever since. Congratulations on 20 fabulous years on the air, bringing us the greatest music ever written. What a gift you've given your listeners. For me, Martini in the Morning is still one of the loveliest ways to start my day. And Brad, we share September birthdays and even the same birth year. So from one fellow boomer to another, happy birthday, my friend. I hope you and everyone at Martini in the Morning have a wonderful time celebrating on Monday at the Catalina Club. Here's to 20 years of great music, good friends, and many mornings together. Cheers, my friends.
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1: 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I started to listen to Martini in the Morning on 570 and 690 AM. After the station was sold, there was a serious drought of great music on the radio. Brad Chambers persevered, and within 6 months, he was back on the airwaves via the internet for the world to listen. That was 20 years ago, and the music is still going strong and better than ever. I get to hear Frank Sinatra, Dean Martin, Sammy Davis Jr., Tony Bennett, Jimmy Darin, and Bing Crosby, as well as contemporary artists like Steve Tyrell, Michael Bublé, Diana Krall, Dave Damiani, and more. 20 years of fabulous music that is timeless. 20 years of friendships with like-minded listeners that started out as lounge lizards in exile, now no longer in exile, but enjoying each other's company when celebrating any anniversary with Brad at Catalina Jazz Club. Thank you, Brad and Miriam. Cheers for another 20 more years.
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2: Heather Bonaconti from Ludlow, Massachusetts. 18 years ago, I went looking for a station that would play Frank, Dino, and Sammy all day long, which seemed like a perfectly reasonable request and was weirdly impossible. And then I found Martini in the Morning. Brad's devotion to this music introduced me to some amazing artists who are still keeping the Great American Songbook alive. Somewhere along the way, I became a lounge lizard and made some great friends and realized this was a lot more than a radio station. I'll always remember celebrating my 30th birthday with the lounge lizards at Cuba's in New York City, a freshly rolled cigar after dinner, and then a sexy little walk to the Blue Note to see Steve Tyrell perform my Burt Bacharach favorites. And thanks to Brad, we even got to meet Steve after the show and take some photos. 20 years later, Brad is still keeping this incredible music playing, and now we're making the trip to celebrate with him, Miriam, and the whole gang. 20 years of Martini in the Morning. That deserves a martini or several.
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2: Michael Bonaconti from Ludlow, Massachusetts. My wife Heather found Martini in the Morning years before I did, and somewhere along the way, she brought me along for the ride. Now, I'm an Elvis guy, a serious Elvis guy. So Frank, Dino, Ella, and the Great American Songbook weren't exactly my natural habitat. Let's just say Heather had to ease me out of Graceland. But somewhere along the way, her music became ours. Now Martini in the Morning is part of some of our favorite moments. Cooking together in the kitchen, or sitting on the front porch playing cribbage, talking and listening to the birds. This music makes ordinary moments feel a little more romantic, a little more timeless, and somehow just better. So Heather may have brought Sinatra into an Elvis household, but 20 years later, I get it. Happy 20th anniversary to Brad, Miriam, and the entire Martini in the Morning family.
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1: 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I found Martini in the Morning through a Michael Bublé chat probably about 15 years ago. I love this music. I also love that you introduced me to so many new, wonderful artists who sing the Great American Songbook. I've also met a lot of friends through the Zoom. 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

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Speaking of that old devil, the guy with the devilish grin, Michael Bublé. 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

Nicole Henry on martiniandmorning.com, just like someone in love. Back in Boise, Idaho, Brad Martini Chambers. I got grandkids, great-grandkids to see. I think we got a grandson football game tomorrow night. I'm back just in time. All right, more music on the way. Amy Winehouse coming up. Louis Armstrong, Harry Connick Jr., and of course at 6 a.m. Pacific, the most Sinatra allowed by law. Sinatra at 6 is on the way.

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1: 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I'll tell you what, this trip to L.A. the last week that I spent there, culminating in our 20th anniversary party at Catalina Jazz Club, it's pretty amazing. I mean, the band was amazing. Elsie Powell, our band leader, musical director, she did a great job. Catalina was perfect as always. And what a crowd. Pat yourself on the back if you're there. We had some wonderful people. We had a lot of fun. You know, I told Michael Feinstein when I invited him to do the show, I told him, you know, on my next birthday, this is well before my birthday, I said, on my next birthday, I'm going to be 71. I don't know if I want to do this anymore. These shows take a lot out of you. And after seeing it, how exciting it was, the crowd and the success, I'm tempted. Mother Mary's got a 90th birthday coming up. Diana Krall coming up, Bobby Darin, and a whole lot more on the way for Martini in the Morning.

Jamie Cullum, I only have eyes for you. It's martiniinthemorning.com. Ray Charles, our friend Dickie Shelton playing Frank Sinatra on the West End in London right now. Dickie's an actor and a singer. Got him coming up. Billie Holiday on the way. Our buddy Tony is here. So much music. It's a little time. It's all coming up on martiniinthemorning.com.

love will never do what you want it to.

Tony Sayre using a lot of Nelson Riddle musical kind of musical signatures there in an original that Tony wrote in Nelson's honor, I guess. Paris always will have you. It's martiniinthemorning.com. By the way, speaking of Paris, one of our actually, he's a kind of a regular Zoomer. We open our Zoom room on Fridays. Stu Taylor flew over to the party, flew from Paris to Los Angeles on Saturday. He's got kids in Burbank, but he spent a little time with them and he hung out with us. And Stu was one of many people that came from far, far away to see a great show. I hope everybody that went to the show had a great time. Nat King Cole up next.

She is just an amazing, amazing pianist and a terrific singer at that. It's Brazil's Eliane Elias on Martini in the Morning, 6:58 in the West, couple minutes before 7 a.m. Pacific Time. Got a Michael Bublé double play coming up on the official station of the Bublé Nation, and Mother Miriam is getting her coffee infusion. She'll be joining us for her broadcast boudoir in Southern California. We're all still recovering from Monday night's show. We'll talk about that a little later on. In the meantime, that Bublé double play coming up, Frank Sinatra, Linda Ronstadt, Tony Bennett, Lady Gaga, and more on the way.

Michael Bublé, his old tour mates, what are they called? Simply Seven, I think it was. Anyway, good morning. It's 7:10 in the West. I've been back home in Boise, Idaho for less than 12, more than 12 hours. And already there's been lots of adventure here in Boise. Chilly morning, and Mother Mary was standing by in her broadcast boudoir. We'll check in with her momentarily. In the meantime, good morning to Joe Benevolent in Beaumont, California. And Joe says, welcome home. Thank you very much, Joe. There's no place like home, as very, very wise young lady once said. Sunny, 59 degrees right now in Beaumont, California. Sunny with a high of 88 today. Clear tonight down to 60. Tomorrow, sunny with a high around 95. Joe Benevolent in Beaumont, California. Mark Charney, good morning in South Lyon, Michigan, where it's sunny and 61 right now. Cloudy with occasional rain showers today. High temperature 69. Considerable cloudiness tonight with occasional rain showers. Low down to 61. Cloudy tomorrow morning, then off and on rain showers. Tomorrow afternoon, high 73 degrees tomorrow in South Lyon, Michigan. Here in Boise, Idaho, I can only tell you it's chilly. Let the dog out to do her business, and it was definitely chilly. I almost didn't do it. I almost turned on the heat this morning. Sunny, 44 degrees right now, Boise, Idaho. Sunny, 81 the high today. Clear tonight, down to 52. Tomorrow, sunny with a few clouds here and there, and a high of 82. 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We'll check in with Mother Miriam and her broadcast boudoir. Frank Sinatra, Linda Ronstadt, Tony Bennett, Lady Gaga, and more coming up.

0: It's our buddy Rick Braun from that one out. Well, he did two albums of vocals. He did that one, and he did a Christmas album. And he was one of the artists. I really thought he was going to play our show. I contacted Rick. I just started working on the invitations for the show. And, oh, you know what happened? I was in the Sacramento airport changing planes. And the overhead music, that song that we just played, came on the overhead music.
1: Isn't that something?
0: So I called Rick and I said, I can't believe it. I'm sitting in Sacramento, California. You know, I messaged him. I said, I'm sitting in Sacramento, California in the airport, and who's playing on the overhead music but our buddy Rick Braun? He was in somewhere in Germany at the time. He was just on a cruise. I think he was in Germany. Anyway, he wrote me back, and I said, we've got a show coming up September 28th at Kelly's Jazz Club, and I'd love for you to play on the show. And he wrote me, he texted me back, and he said, I'll be back home in L.A. on Monday. He said, circle back with me then. And I did. I didn't hear back. And then finally, after you got involved, you texted him. And
1: he said he was playing there the night before.
0: But he wasn't booked there. That's the thing that aggravated me. He wasn't booked there until, it was some tribute to some artist. And Rick was one of the guests, but you know the real issue, he said? That vocal album, Rick Braun Sings with Strings, was a experiment for him. He's probably one of the most famous jazz trumpet players around, and he does instrumentals, jazz instrumentals, does some R&B and that kind of thing, but all instrumental stuff. But he decided he had done vocals mostly as a backup singer, but he decided to do an album of vocals. That was, what would you say, maybe 10, 12 years ago? Time flies. You went away. I can't hear you at all. Why can't I hear you?
1: I don't know. Why can't
0: that
1: you hear me?
0: That was weird. Okay, anyway, he did that album. He said, you know, Brad, I haven't done those songs. I haven't performed them in years. I guess I could relearn them. So anyway, and then he had the show. He was on some tribute show the night before our show. So I said, nah, it wouldn't be fair to you or Catalina or Manny. So, no, Rick, that happened. Donnie Most couldn't do the show because Morgan, his wonderful wife, is her Parkinson's gotten a lot worse. So, anyway, it was an amazing show.
1: I thought that was the best show we've ever done.
0: It was probably the best show we've ever done. And for those of you who are hoping we're going to live stream it, we were going to, but Brad couldn't get into. They were going to.
1: Well, that was so aggravating.
0: They were going to show it on our Facebook. If you click lost my password, which I did, only because I never need my password. If you click lost your password, they send you a code to your to your phone. You use that code and you log in. You still don't need your password. I needed to change the password, but they won't let you change your password unless you know your password.
1: That's right.
0: Just stupid. Anyway, so to make a long story short, we couldn't get into the Facebook account. But the good news is Roger, our videographer, shot the whole show. He is now going to fluff it and buff it and put in graphics and do all that stuff. And as soon as it's ready for you to watch, we will give you the...
1: I have to tell you about my experience with Michael.
0: What did I say?
1: I said, I have to tell you about my experience.
0: I know.
1: Michael.
0: I asked you, Feinstein?
1: Oh, yes, Michael Feinstein.
0: There were 20 Michaels in the club that night. I didn't know who you meant.
1: Uh huh. So I cornered him after the show. And I figured,
0: poor Michael.
1: He's going to remember me. So I cornered him and I said, huh?
0: Wait, we lost you for a second there. Hey, hang on. We lost you for a second. Try now. Nope, you're not back. What is going on? Everything broke while we were gone. There you go. Okay, you're back.
1: So I said, don't know if you remember or not, but a while back, I said, you and I had this wonderful... Now, as I'm talking to him, I'm watching his eyes going in 42 different places other than on me. And I was in the middle of a sentence, and I forget about it. He didn't remember 1 second of me. Well, and here I'm carrying that memory for many years, friend Michael Feinstein.
0: He has millions of acquaintances.
1: God, he looks good. He looks like a young boy.
0: He looks like he looks like he's either got a good tan or he uses a good bronzer. And
1: his hair and his body.
0: Gray. Yeah, I loved his
1: tux. Looked so great.
0: By the way, he's wearing a nice tux with a black T-shirt under it, and
1: he's very cool.
0: Himself go completely gray. Yeah, he looked great. He was
1: in fabulous voice.
0: I got an email from him yesterday. He said he had a great time.
1: Really?
0: He said it looked like a big success. 7:34 in the West. We're going to quit going on and on about it. Ella Fitzgerald, Steve Tyrell, Patty Austin, and so much more coming up. Something you'd like to hear, we'd like to play it for you. Use a request link or just check in. Let us know either way who you are, where you're listening to Martini in the Morning.com.

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0: Martini in the Morning.com, George Benson from an album called Dreams Do Come True with Robert Farnon Orchestra at last, 7:51. Did you watch Dancing with the Stars last night?
1: I watched nothing last night.
0: We watched it, and it was Yacht Rock night. It was featuring big hits from the 70s and 80s that are classified now as Yacht Rock. And one of the songs, one of my favorite songs in that era, the Doobie Brothers, What a Fool Believes, one of the songs they danced to. One of the couples danced to a George Benson song that I loved back then. It's funny, people who like the music that we play tend to be music lovers in general. You know, I was talking to people, some of our folks that came in from out of town, it was interesting, picking their brains. You know, some of them were talking about being country fans, and some of them were this. In fact, on TuneIn, on the stream, our stream with commercials, here in Boise, they're running ads for the Boise Philharmonic.
2: How about that?
0: For classical music. Because our people that like our music tend to be music lovers, kind of like the Buonocontis, who came in from Massachusetts for the concert. I got an email this morning from Heather Bailey Buonaconti and her husband Michael, the Colonel. She said, after one very long travel day, we've officially reached the what day is it and why are we awake portion of the program. I honestly can't remember the last time I was this tired, but I wouldn't trade it for anything. What an absolutely fabulous 2 days. So many laughs, hugs, music, and memories, and finally getting to meet so many members of our Martini in the Morning family in person made it even more special. A huge thank to you, Brad and Miriam, for putting together such an amazing celebration. The amount of work that went into these 2 days showed in every detail, and we're heading home exhausted, happy, and with memories we'll be talking about for a very long time. And naturally... Naturally, after flying across the country on approximately 11 minutes of sleep, we're off to see Morrissey in Boston tonight, because apparently rest is for people with better judgment.
1: Those crazy kids.
0: That is, of course, assuming Morrissey actually decides to show up and play, which is an issue with this particular artist. With him, buying the ticket is really just the first round of negotiations. Much love, the Buonocontis.
1: Lovely couple. Just a lovely, lovely couple.
0: So many people came in from out of the area. And at the show, I had some of our people that came in from out of the area, I had them stand up. I didn't like our friend James Abney from, he's actually from Portland, but he was staying at his parents' house in Orange County, so I didn't count him. But, I mean, he drove in. Somebody I didn't know was in from out of town. His name's William Moore from the D.C. area, Silver Spring, Maryland, I think. He came up to me afterwards and said hi. It's amazing how many people flew or drove along. The couple from Tucson, near Tucson, Mark and Nicole. It was, because we have so many people listening from so many different places, we rarely get a chance to meet many of the folks that listen to the station. This was an opportunity this weekend. It was really, really a lot of fun. Really nice people.
1: So who gave me this cold?
0: Think about it. There were
1: I'm dying.
0: Close to 200 people in the club that night. It could have been any one of them that sneezed on you or, you got a sniffle.
1: I haven't felt like this in a really long time.
0: Well, hang
1: close
0: in.
1: Close to

0: passing out.
1: Do you have orange juice?
0: I can't drink orange juice.
1: How come?
0: Apple juice. I drink apple juice.
1: Oh, because of blood sugar.
0: Yeah, but then, yeah, I have to be careful. Yeah.
1: Well, speaking of the Wanakondis, let's see, Ludlow, Massachusetts. We should probably check Boston. They're headed there for that concert tonight. Mostly cloudy and 65 degrees right now in Ludlow, Massachusetts. Why is it scrolling here? It's 65 right now. Mostly cloudy, high 71 today. Partly cloudy this evening, becoming foggy and damp after midnight. Low down to 58 tomorrow, cloudy with a high of 78 degrees. That is in Ludlow, Massachusetts. Good morning to Margie McNeil McIntosh. See, there again, there's somebody that's been listening to the station for nearly 20 years, and we've never met in person. Wouldn't it be
0: nice? She in? She wasn't in.
1: Uh-uh.
0: I didn't think so.
1: Margie McNeil McIntosh in Wolfville, Nova Scotia. Cloudy, 59 degrees right now. Cloudy with a high 62 today. Cloudy this evening, becoming partly cloudy after midnight. Slight chance of a rain shower overnight. Partly cloudy tomorrow with a slight chance of a rain shower and a high of 71. Here in Boise, Idaho, a chilly morning indeed. Sunny, 50 degrees right now. Sunny and high of 81 today. Clear down to 52 tonight. Mostly sunny tomorrow. A few afternoon clouds. High of 83 tomorrow. 757 of the West. It's Martini in the Morning.com. Mel Torme up next.

0: Billy, let's go get some pizza.
1: How about some Chinese?
0: Oh, even better.
2: Billy Joel, Barbara Streisand with Billy Joel's classic, New York State of Mind. Michael Feinstein did a great cover of that song at the show Monday night. He took the song, I'll Take Manhattan, da, da, da, da, and that bookended New York State of Mind at the beginning and end.
3: He was fabulous. He was just better than he's ever been.
2: I haven't seen a full Michael Feinstein show since like 07 or 08. Michelle Brudel, who's on Saturday and Sunday afternoons, Michelle and I went to see Michael with Alan Bergman at Catalina Jazz Club. It was in 2007 or 08. That was the last time I saw a full show with him. I did see him with the Pasadena Pops, thanks to our friends Mark Fisher and his wife Julie. They had an extra seat.
3: God, Julie looks beautiful. I haven't seen her in a long time. She looks great.
2: You know, it was just fun seeing everybody, getting everybody together. That was a fun show. You know, I told Michael when I invited him. I mentioned this earlier this morning before you got up, Mother Mary. I told Michael, I said, I was trying, sort of guilty him into doing the show. Because that was right after Donnie Most dropped out and Rick Braun couldn't do the show. And I was, you know, I mean, getting Michael Feinstein to do the show is a big get. And so I made my email to him. I said, look, on my next birthday, which is a couple weeks away, I'm going to be 71 years old. I haven't done these damn shows since like 2003, you know? I'm getting tired. I don't know if I want to do this anymore. This could be my last show. So I kind of guilted him into doing it. It was worth it. He was put on a fabulous show. I only got to talk to him for a minute. And I didn't even think to do what every other person with a phone did that night. They had their picture taken with Michael Feinstein.
3: What is that?
2: So many people came up and showed me, look at this. I have my picture taken with Michael. People were going, I have my picture taken with Michael Feinstein. I didn't have my picture taken. Did you?
3: Yes, I did.
2: See? Everybody else.
3: Uh-huh.
2: Never did. Anyway, 8:17 in the West. It was a really special weekend. And, boy, I'd love it if we could do something that every single Martini in the Morning listener could participate. We do things everywhere in the country, I guess, to do that. One of the people I met at the show, and I had no idea he was coming. He flew in from the D.C. area. William Moore, I think, is his name. And he's been listening for, I guess, for quite a while. And he plays an instrument. He told me he plays in a big band like what we had on the stage. And loves his music and has been a big supporter, very quietly, but it was so nice to put a face.
3: Who's the gentleman, this is from a long time ago, who made me Mother Miriam Day? This goes back to when we were in New York for Friars Club.
2: No, well, even before that.
3: Who is that?
2: I can't think of his name. He and his son were both big listeners for a long time. He was mayor at the time of the town right outside of Philadelphia.
3: Yeah, well, who is he?
2: He's a listener.
3: His name.
2: I don't know. I can't remember. I'll look it up. Don't forget.
3: Oh, because I have a plaque on my wall.
2: Look
3: I just
2: at the
3: can't
2: plaque.
3: Read it.
2: Oh,
3: I just can't read it.
2: William Moore in Silver Springs, Maryland, thank you for coming to the show and for your encouragement and support of Martini in the Morning. Partly cloudy, 76 degrees in Silver Springs, Maryland. Partly cloudy with high 78 today. Cloudy, low down to 62 tonight. Tomorrow, a few clouds early, otherwise mostly sunny, and a high of 85 degrees in Silver Spring. You know who else was funny?
3: No.
2: Buzzy Bramble and his wife, Paula.
3: Oh, Buzzy, yeah.
2: Weird guy. Here's the the small world part of it.
3: He did. He did something for me, and I can't remember what it was.
2: You know what else he did? There's a nice lady, Jean. Can't think of her last name.
3: Yeah, I know who you mean.
2: Jean was sitting all alone, one table away from Buzzy and Paula, and we gave out the martini glasses that had been sold online. The people that were coming to the show, our commemorative martini glasses, they got them at the show that night, and Buzzy got his. I think he bought four. And he came over to me and he said, "I want to buy one more martini glass. Do you have any extra?" And I said, "Yeah." Jean was sitting next to him enjoying the show. She's a music lover. She goes to a lot of shows. And he bought her a martini glass.
3: He was a sweet guy. He's the one that I was able to get a picture with Michael. Yeah, he's the one that pushed me right at
2: him. You know the small world part. Debbie Beam from Mount Pleasant, South Carolina. Debbie's hairdresser is Paula, Buzzy's wife.
3: Okay.
2: I mean, it's just small world. Here are, you know, two martini in the morning listeners, both in the same area. Debbie was out last year. She didn't come to the show, but she came to the cocktail party at Vitello's. And she's from Southern California originally, but she and her husband moved back east, and they lived in the D.C. area for a while, and then now in near Charleston. For Buzzy and Paula from Isle of Palms, South Carolina, back home, they're still in L.A., I think they leave today. Mostly sunny skies, 82 degrees right now, partly cloudy, high 83 today. 82 now, 83 the high. Clear tonight, down to 68 tomorrow. Partly cloudy and a high around 85 degrees. Go blow your nose, okay?
3: Pardon me?
2: Go blow your nose.
3: Don't tell me what to do.
2: That's what you've told me all the time.
3: I have a terrible cold.
2: I have a terrible cold tonight. I'll be sitting.
3: I am constantly blowing my nose. I just don't want to do it on air.
2: Well, quit sniffling on the air.
3: Stop telling me what to do.
2: Okay. 8:22 in the West. You see what I put up with? It's martiniinthemorning.com. Brenda is Israel Kamakaviva Oli coming up. Miss Peggy Lee, Harry Connick Jr. Oh, Tierney Sutton came to our show.
3: Yes, she did, and she sat with me.
2: She sat between us to referee. I was going to ask Tierney to do the show. She had a show. She couldn't have advertised it until after her show at Catalina a couple weeks ago. So I waited till then, and I was about to ask her, because I knew she was coming to the show. I was about to ask her, and then I realized she has, tonight and tomorrow night, I think, she's right at the Carpenter Center in Long Beach. And there's no way. The way their contracts are written, they have a radius clause. There's no way they would have let her play on our show. So,
3: well, but it was fun just having her there and being able to talk to her.
2: We have her coming up to Bobby Darin, Carly Simon, Nat King Cole, and a lot more on the way from martiniinthemorning.com.

spring. 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Oh, I never knew what my heart could sing.

8:43 in the West, 17:04, 9 a.m. Pacific Time. She's at the Carpenter Center in Long Beach, California, tonight and tomorrow night with fabulous, fabulous pianist Tamir Handelman. That's Tierney Sutton on Martini in the Morning, Bobby Darin, Carly Simon, Nat King Cole, Michael Feinstein, and a Michael Bublé doublehead, Michael Bublé double play, all that ahead on martiniinthemorning.com.

0: Michael Weinstein with a beautiful song written by Marilyn.
1: There is no one that can sing that song like he does. No one.
0: I like Tony Bennett's version.
1: No, sorry.
0: Like Barbara Streisand's version.
1: I don't like her either.
0: But
1: I'm sorry.
0: Do I like his best? Probably.
1: Best.
0: Mother Marion was whining because Michael Feinstein
1: did whining.
0: Whining.
1: I'm sick.
0: Whine? No. I'm not talking about that. You were whining because Michael didn't do that show the other night. Or that song.
1: Yeah. In the show. I was so disappointed.
0: Well, you should have told him ahead of time.
1: He didn't want to talk to me. He was looking for the guys.
0: Who could blame him?
1: That isn't nice, Brad. I'm deathly ill and I'm on the radio with you. And you should kiss my ass because I
0: you
1: am.
0: You can't say that on the
1: yes,
0: radio.
1: Yes, well, I can say whatever I want.
0: Kyle Wesley.
1: I'm sick.
0: Send her the swear jar. Kyle Wesley in, where is he? In Vidito, New Mexico, created a swear jar for Mother Miriam. That thing should
1: be
0: full now.
1: What happens in the end, when I'm not here anymore, you can go on and continue. I feel like I'm going to die in 5 minutes.
0: Because you got a cold. Poor baby.
1: This is more than a cold. I don't know what this is. Look who's talking.
0: 9 a.m. in the West.
1: Yeah, goodbye.
0: In the morning. That was Michael Feinstein, Where Do You Start? Beautiful song written by Marilyn and Alan Bergman and Johnny Mandel. Beautiful, beautiful version of
1: I remember song. Meeting him. He was such a shy man.
0: He was a shy man. No, from what I hear from Malibu Marlene and people that knew him pretty well, he wasn't always that way.
1: Well, he wasn't exactly outgoing when I met him.
0: Well, because look who he's meeting.
1: You know what, Brad? It's not worth it, my being here on the air with you right now. So watch what you say, because you will regret it.
0: When will I regret it?
1: What?
0: Never mind. Jamie Cullum, George Zett, Rosemary, Barry Manilow, Tony Bennett, Diana Krall, Ella Fitzgerald, all ahead on Martini. I tried to deposit the check because I got to pay.
1: He bounced it?
0: No, I got to pay. No, of course not. The check from the show the other night, I got to pay the band and pay all the performers and all that. And
1: then you have to pay my doctor.
0: And hopefully there's something left after we pay all the bills. But I can't, they won't let me to watch it that much. I have a daily limit, apparently. I think you just had limits.
1: What?
0: How much you could...
1: I've never heard of that.
0: Yeah. I have a daily limit.
1: Probably if you would go to his bank, they would cash it.
0: You think?
1: Yeah, definitely.
0: Which bank are they at? They're at Chase.
1: But I don't know what his bank is, but if you would go to his bank...
0: You know what's funny? You know what's funny? It's from... checks from Catalina Jazz Club. Uh-huh. The name of the business is Catalina's Seafood Incorporated. That's because
1: at one point they had a restaurant.
0: They started out as a seafood restaurant. Yeah, and she just happened to start booking some jazz bands. She told me one day she came out of the kitchen and Dizzy Gillespie was playing the trumpet on her stage, and she said, "I guess we're a jazz club." Catalina,
1: she's feeling better.
0: What she and Manny Santiago, what they've done to keep music alive in Hollywood.
1: I don't know how Manny does it. He's like he's like Superman.
0: I know.
1: He manages that club with a golden hand.
0: If you ever go to Catalina Jazz Club, if you ever get to see it, make sure you thank Catalina.
1: The thing I saw the most, because after the show, you know, we were waiting, everyone was packing up. I was watching how it works. Like, all the waiters get together. And then they figure out their tips. What goes on behind the scenes is amazing, how he can run that club with an iron hand and it goes as smooth as velvet.
0: It's an amazing place. We're very fortunate to be involved in Catalina Jazz Club.
1: That's where you'll have my memorial.
0: No, I told you, you're going to outlive us all. Just to punish
1: us. Sorry to disappoint you.
0: I was telling the bartender after the show.
1: Which bartender?
0: Back in the back. I finally had a real martini after the show. During the show, since I had the last stroke, the alcohol, I don't get drunk, but it affects my speech after one drink. Mm-hmm. So I don't drink during the show if I still got to talk. Anyway, I walked back to the back and one of the waiters said, you ready for a real one? And I said, you bet. And so the bartender went and got one of our martini glasses, and he made me a martini in one of our glasses, which was a very nice touch. But
1: they had the best servers the best bartenders.
0: I was telling these guys back at the bar that my history with Catalina Jazz Club goes back to the old club on Cahuenga in Hollywood. And, I mean, it's over. You know, we're celebrating our 20th anniversary. But my personal experience with Catalina goes back to 2003. So, what, 23 years? It's been a long time. It's a wonderful club. And if you ever get a chance to see a show there, take advantage of it. Got a Michael Bublé double play coming up next on Martini in the Morning, Mother Marion's neighborhood, where she's deathly ill, or whining like she is. Mostly sunny skies and 66 right now. Sunny with a high of 86 today. Mostly clear tonight, down to 62. Some clouds tomorrow morning, making way for sunshine in the afternoon. High of 92 tomorrow. Don't you hate being sick when the weather's so nice?
1: I hate being sick, period.
0: Well, there you go. Oh, happy birthday, Susan Garan.
1: Who's that?
0: Susan was going to come to our... Last year,
1: shit.
0: For what?
1: My sugar's way out of
0: You
1: line.
0: Said the S word.
1: I don't care what I said.
0: I'm not talking about sugar. She thought she was going to come to this show. One of her sons is getting married, so she couldn't come to this one. And, you know, hopefully by the time I'm 80, she'll come to one of our shows. Susan Grant, happy birthday. Today's her birthday. She's a fellow 55-er. Which
1: Happy birthday, Susan.
0: Which means 55 from 2026 means she's... Susan, I won't tell a single person that you're 71 today. I won't tell anyone. Mostly sunny and 40... A few clouds. And 49... What? You saw the picture?
1: No, I just got a message. Ms. Garfield, may I be that young man in your life? I love older women... And I would love to have the pleasure of getting to know you. This is a pathetic person.
0: Who's it from?
1: I have no idea. It doesn't say. William Levine. He lives in Philadelphia. Really? Really? Maybe we know each other. Thank you, William. That was very nice. I wasn't making fun of you. I guess I was.
0: Airdrie, Alberta, Canada. 49 degrees right now. Susan, sorry to take the spotlight off of you, but Mother Miriam does that. Mostly sunny today with a few afternoon clouds rolling in, a high 57. 49 now. 57 the high today. They're up in the mountains in Alberta. Some clouds today, low down to 31. Wow. Sunshine with some clouds tomorrow and a high of 58. Susan, happy birthday to you. Happy birthday to you.
1: Oh, save her, please. Send her a card.
0: I already posted on our Facebook page. Sunny and 50 here, Boise, Idaho. Sunny and 81, the high today. Cleared night down to 52. Tomorrow, mostly sunny. A few afternoon clouds, high of 83. Setting a new standard for your radio. It's Martini in the Morning. Mother Miriam's got a cold, and we got Michael Bublé coming up next.

Oops. I walked out of the studio to get some coffee, and I got distracted, and the song ran out. Sorry. It's 9:20 in the West. That was a Michael Bublé double play. It's Brad Martini Chambers, still recovering from a week at Al's and our show Monday night. And thank you for supporting Martini in the Morning. And thank you for your patience with Mother Miriam and me. Jamie Cullum, Ella Fitzgerald, our friend Steve Tyrell, Tony Bennett, and a whole lot more coming up. MartiniInTheMorning.com.

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Your home for the greatest songs ever written. The Family Guy Guys, Seth MacFarlane, Sarah Vaughan, James Taylor, George's Aunt Rosemary, and so much more ahead.

George's Aunt Rosemary on MartiniInTheMorning.com, 9:53 in the West. It's Brad Martini Chambers back for a week at Al's and our big party Monday night. And soon, we weren't able to live stream, but soon it will be available on demand. We'll let you know when. Our videographer, Roger Cortez, is working on it as we speak, working his fingers to the bone, whatever you do when you're editing video. So very soon we'll have that available, and you'll be able to watch it at home. So it's not like I say, neener, neener, neener, you weren't there. Frank Sinatra, Diana Krall, Ray Charles, Jeff Goldblum, the Mildred Schnitzer Orchestra, with one of many guest vocalists. Everybody wants to sing with Jeff Goldblum and the band. It's all coming up on MartiniInTheMorning.com.

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Sublime classic ballads, jazzy melodic gifts to humankind. Martini in the Morning is still going strong, and if you listen, you will surely find all the peace, calmness, and zen your heart and soul have desperately yearned for. 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

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There's a lull of my life. I can kind of need after a week of Al's and the big party Monday night. I kind of need a lull of my life. Got the two martini lunch coming up. Your favorite artist times two. We kick it off with a pair from the King of Cool, Dean Martin, next on MartiniInTheMorning.com.

Dean Martin of Martini in the Morning. It's two Martini lunch. You could call it the glory of music. The greatest songs ever written online around the clock and around the world from her album, Let's Be Frank, country star Trisha Yearwood on martiniinthemorning.com.

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I love playing this music for you. 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The Two Martini Lunch, Frank Sinatra.

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She's one of my favorites. She was the musical director for our show Monday night. She put that big band together and the whole, really, she mapped out the whole show. Her name is Elsie Powell, and she's next on the Two Martini Lunch.

0: 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Song that Barry Manilow wrote, Steve Lawrence, from his last album on this earth, I Was a Fool to Let You Go, on the Two Martini Lunch from martiniinthemorning.com.
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You could be the one picking all three songs for the Friday evening, 6 p.m. Pacific, Sinatra at 6. All right, that wraps up the two martini lunch. Miss Peggy Lee, Seal, Nat King, yes, that's Seal, Nat King Cole, Diana Krall, and a whole lot more coming up.

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1: Well, Brad, Martini Chambers, this is Lance Johnson, formerly from Hutto, Texas, now living in St. Johnsbury, Vermont. And boy, have we been through it over the last several years. I remember Martini in the Morning around 2007 when my mother was ill and she passed away, and then my father became ill, and your music carried us through some very dark times. Martini in the Morning was always streaming throughout the house, and we've carried that tradition on for years through our marriage and just through today. And I want to congratulate you and your family for 20 wonderful years. And here's to 20 more and beyond that. You mean the world to us, Brad, and Martini in the Morning's music has always been a staple in our life. Take care.
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gets rougher, it's lonelier and tougher. 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

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Music in the night, a dream that can be heard. 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
2: Oh, the shark has pretty teeth, dear, and he shows them pearly white. 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
1: 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Elliot and I discovered Martini in the Morning 20 years ago playing at a virtual jazz club on Second Life. 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
1: Hi, everyone. This is Brian Duff of Thousand Oaks, California, the number two Dean Martin fan in the world. I'm one of the OGs of Martini in the Morning. I used to listen in my car during commuting hours, and then later in its current form on the internet. Martini in the Morning has really meant a lot to me over the years, and in good times like birthdays, shout outs, and going to concerts, and then also in bad times, like in my dad's final days on the earth, he wanted Martini in the Morning playing by his bedside. There is a great word the Hawaiians use. I don't know if you've heard it before, but it's called ohana, and it means family, but it doesn't necessarily mean blood relatives, and it's gets to be beyond that, like close friends. And Brad has created this wonderful ohana of folks from all over the world. Here's to another 20 more years, Brad. Martini on.
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1: This is Brett Bailey. I started to listen to Martini in the Morning on 570 and 690 AM. After the station was sold, there was a serious drought of great music on the radio. Brad Chambers persevered, and within 6 months, he was back on the airwaves via the internet for the world to listen. That was 20 years ago, and the music is still going strong and better than ever. I get to hear Frank Sinatra, Dean Martin, Sammy Davis Jr., Tony Bennett, Jimmy Darin, and Bing Crosby, as well as contemporary artists like Steve Tyrell, Michael Bublé, Diana Krall, Dave Damiani, and more. 20 years of fabulous music that is timeless. 20 years of friendships with like-minded listeners that started out as lounge lizards in exile, now no longer in exile, but enjoying each other's company when celebrating any anniversary with Brad at Catalina Jazz Club. Thank you, Brad and Miriam. 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
0: Thanks for making Martini in the Morning your station for the coolest, swinginest, most romantic music on the radio.